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The conversation's alarming. Everyone sound the same. 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

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You signed Bowl, crazy running to the hundreds. I keep my neck and my wrist at least 100. 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She got comfortable, she called me by my government. 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And pull off in the Porsche like a car thief.

Радио Майя. 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Най-добрата станция за музика. Feel the music. Strike one, your lies. I'm so tired of them feeling my head. Strike two, your vibe.